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10: There is a dangerous trend among teenagers right now that a lot of parents don't even know to look out for. 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Everyday products like aerosol sprays and increasingly nitrous oxide or laughing gas. Now, a lot of this is fueled by social media, where it is made to look funny and harmless. But here's what worries doctors. Because these products are legal, because they are sitting right in our homes and our garages, kids might assume they are safe. They're not. Inhaling them can cause real lasting damage to the brain and nerves. Even a single use can trigger a fatal heart rhythm. The best protection is a direct conversation. Make sure your kids understand that legal and household do not equal safe. I'm Dr. Sanjay Gupta, helping you live a better life.
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0: The perfect balance of rock and reggae is coming to the Adderley Amphitheater on Wednesday, October 7th as the stage at Cascades comes alive with Ziggy Marley and Government Mule. 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
4: 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Weird Al Yankovic. 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

0: The perfect balance of rock and reggae is coming to the Adderley Amphitheater on Wednesday, October 7th as the stage at Cascades comes alive with Ziggy Marley and Government Mule. 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
3: 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Weird Al Yankovic. 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

0: The perfect balance of rock and reggae is coming to the Adderley Amphitheater on Wednesday, October 7th as the stage at Cascades comes alive with Ziggy Marley and Government Mule. 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
3: 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Weird Al Yankovic. The Bigger and Weirder 2026 Tour. 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Weird Al Yankovic. 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

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And we could have some. And he's up there. What's that? Hawaiian noises. He's banging on the bongos like a chimpanzee. Oh, that ain't working.

0: The perfect balance of rock and reggae is coming to the Adderley Amphitheater on Wednesday, October 7th as the stage at Cascades comes alive with Ziggy Marley and Government Mule. 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

0: Tallahassee's home for classic hits. 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Matter of fact, we're going to knock that out right now. Coming on the 7th of next month to the beautiful Adderley Amphitheater in Cascades Park, it's going to be one hell of a show with Government Mule and Ziggy Marley. 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

Tallahassee's home for classic hits. Golf 104, Billy Squire chuckling his way out of the song. That does take care of wrapping up that run. Dead ahead, a long set. Better part of a half an hour's worth of music's coming your way. Stick around right now. 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

0: Tallahassee's classic hits. Gulf 104, and there you have it, Chrissy and the Pretenders. Wrapping up a nice lengthy nonstop run of music. Next set, it's going to run us right on up to your escape from work. 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

0: Tallahassee's classic hits. Gulf 104, Sir Elton, one from the Goodbye Yellow Brick Road album. And now here we are, perched on the very verge of your escape from work. Great music to yank you out of the humdrum workaday world and get you on the path to that after-work destination. It's just around the corner. Hey, you want to do some cool winning and we'll kind of show off at the same time? 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

Tom Petty and the Heartbreakers are going to roll on with a tune that's got, well, kind of a special significance for me. I'm a big fan of Ralph Bakshi's animated projects, and he had a great one called American Pop that utilized this very song from Bob Seger on Gulf 104.

0: Tallahassee's classic hits. 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

0: Tallahassee's home for classic hits, Gulf 104. That'd be Jack Blades and the Men of Night Ranger wrapping up today's Escape from Work segment on the John Baker Program. 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

0: Tallahassee's classic hits. Gulf 104, Joan Jett, and the Blackhearts. That takes care of capping off a nice long nonstop run of music. Darn near wraps up my responsibilities for the day, but I got more coming your way. Give me just a sec. I'm going to fire off my final set, beginning with Billy Idol. It's coming fast on Gulf 104. Stick around.
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0: Tallahassee's classic hits, Gulf 104 and the Cutting Crew. That's going to take care of it for me, friends and neighbors. I'm going to dash on out the door. A special mission in store for me tonight. A 4.5-hour drive to Orlando. Tomorrow, I'll be doing my show from Universal Orlando Resort, telling you all about Halloween Horror Nights. Sorry, I have exhausted my supply of tickets to give away on that one, but I'll give you an incentive perhaps to head down there and enjoy the fun that they've got going on this year. As always, bigger and better than ever. And when I get back next Monday, well, we'll resume winning on, Government Mule and Ziggy Marley at the Adderley. And then after that, we'll be advancing to some other great shows that are coming to town. I know you'll appreciate. Dead ahead, the soundtrack for my exit from Tallahassee as I head, initially east before I head south. I'm going to begin the better part of 30 commercial-free minutes with one from Bachman-Turner Overdrive next on Gulf 104. 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
4: I don't need to hear anything from anybody. 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Just play the game one way. 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